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1: Ульяновск FM. 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

is whistling in the night. 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

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Long time ago, where did you come from? 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

0: 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Это радио Ульяновск FM.
1: Spent 24 hours, could have bought me flowers. You know I ain't been happy. Maybe call me in an hour. Do you wish it was her though?